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And I met you in the summer to my heartbeat sound. 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
2: Detectives investigating the alleged murder of former MP Anne Widdecombe have said they're not looking for anyone else after a 28-year-old man was arrested. The former Conservative minister and later Reform UK spokeswoman was found dead at her home on Thursday. Reform UK's Richard Tice spoke to the press about his memories of Miss Widdecombe as he paid tribute to her in her Devon village of Hayter.
3: What she said to Graham Norton, it's a wonderful clip, and she said, life's not a dress rehearsal, go for it. And that was Anne.
2: Parts of the UK are now facing an exceptional wildfire risk as the heatwave intensifies. Natural England says southern England and the Midlands are currently at highest danger, with that top-tier risk expected to spread into southeast and eastern England by midweek. And England are searching for a new Red Bull leadership team after Brendan McCullum's test reign came to an end, closing a turbulent chapter for England's Red Bull side. That's the latest from Radio News Hub. I'm Dave Cronin.
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2: Police say they're not looking for anyone else after arresting a 28-year-old man on suspicion of murdering Anne Widdecombe. The 78-year-old was found dead at her home in Dartmoor on Thursday. Marsh Longman is Assistant Chief Constable from Devon and Cornwall Police.
3: At this point, there is still no information to suggest that this is a terrorism-related incident. And at this point, we are not looking for anyone else. At this stage, there is nothing to suggest that it was politically motivated.
2: Two men have died after going into the sea at Seaton Carew in Hartlepool to help two children in difficulty. The children were rescued and taken to hospital as a precaution, but both men were pulled from the water by RNLI and later pronounced dead. And Jannik Sinner has defended his Wimbledon title after a tough four-set battle with Alexander Zverev. Zverev, fresh from his French Open win, took the opening set, but Sinner hit back to claim a 6-7, 7-6, 6-3, 6-4 victory. That's the latest from Radio News Hub. I'm Dave Cronin.
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2: Detectives investigating the alleged murder of former MP Anne Widdecombe have said they're not looking for anyone else after a 28-year-old man was arrested. The former Conservative minister and later Reform UK spokeswoman was found dead at her home on Thursday. Reform UK's Richard Tice spoke to the press about his memories of Miss Widdecombe as he paid tribute to her in her Devon village of Hayter.
3: What she said to Graham Norton, it's a wonderful clip. And she said, life's not a dress rehearsal, go for it. And that was Anne.
2: Parts of the UK are now facing an exceptional wildfire risk as the heatwave intensifies. Natural England says southern England and the Midlands are currently at highest danger, with that top-tier risk expected to spread into southeast and eastern England by midweek. And England is searching for a new Red Bull leadership team after Brendan McCullum's test reign came to an end, closing a turbulent chapter for England's Red Bull side. That's the latest from Radio News Hub. I'm Dave Cronin.
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4: Bolsover Drama Group's youth section are on stage this week at the Assembly Rooms in Bolsover with their version of Frozen, the West End musical based on the smash hit film. Performances begin nightly at 7.15 with a matinee at 2 o'clock on Saturday afternoon. There's a summer concert by the Chapel and the Frith Ladies Choir at the United Reformed Church in Buxton. 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And also on Friday, as part of the Buxton Festival Fringe, you can see the Chapel players perform The Cage Birds at Buxton Assembly Rooms. At Valleys Entertainment in Sheffield, there's Moana, the new live-action version of the film. Also, Invite and Supergirl. 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
2: Police say they're not looking for anyone else after arresting a 28-year-old man on suspicion of murdering Anne Widdecombe. The 78-year-old was found dead at her home in Dartmoor on Thursday. Marsh Longman is Assistant Chief Constable from Devon and Cornwall Police.
3: At this point, there is still no information to suggest that this is a terrorism-related incident. And at this point, we are not looking for anyone else. At this stage, there is nothing to suggest that it was politically motivated.
2: Two men have died after going into the sea at Seaton Carew in Hartlepool to help two children in difficulty. The children were rescued and taken to hospital as a precaution, but both men were pulled from the water by RNLI and later pronounced dead. And Jannik Sinner has defended his Wimbledon title after a tough four-set battle with Alexander Zverev. Zverev, fresh from his French Open win, took the opening set, but Sinner hit back to claim a 6-7, 7-6, 6-3, 6-4 victory. That's the latest from Radio News Hub. I'm Dave Cronin.
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2: After the death of political veteran Anne Widdecombe, there are calls to stop speculating online. Meanwhile, the Devon and Cornwall PCC, Alison Hernandez, says the response from the police has been amazing.
3: The issue for us is that we've had a fantastic response regionally and nationally to support Devon and Cornwall Police to carry out this investigation. So I'm very grateful, and the Chief Constable's right to say this is the best of UK policing.
2: A 28-year-old British man is currently in custody, and police say they aren't looking for anyone else. Two men have died after going into the water to help two children who got into difficulty in Hartlepool. It comes amid warnings to be safe around open water during the hot weather. Meanwhile, we're also being told there's an exceptional risk of wildfires, and it's believed more than 2,700 died during the recent heat waves. And listening figures for Oasis's Wonderwall have increased by more than half this weekend. It's become the go-to song for England fans and players to sing along after a win. Since England's quarter-final victory over Norway, the track's recorded a 51% increase in listens compared to the previous day. From Radio News Hub, I'm Frankie Hessein.
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2: Morning cloud gradually breaking up to give sunny spells by the afternoon for North Derbyshire. Temperatures a bit above average, but we're getting a bit of a break from the heat wave conditions. Highs in Buxton of 23 and Chesterfield 24 degrees.
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2: Now the latest news for North Derbyshire. Four people have been charged with drug offences after the police forced their way into four homes in Matlock. They're accused of supplying cocaine, ecstasy and cannabis and money laundering. The suspects are from Lynn Holmes Road, Hurst Rise and Overdale in the town. They've been remanded into custody before their next court appearance early next month. Fire crews are continuing to deal with wildfires near to Arnfield Farm and at Tintwistle Moor in the High Peak. Over the weekend, eight fire engines were at the scene, with a helicopter dropping water on hotspots. The fire service say despite clear signs saying nearby paths are closed, people have been seen walking in the area, and that means they can't do the water drops for safety reasons. A Derbyshire lorry driver has been arrested on suspicion of causing a child's death by dangerous driving. The child was killed in a crash on Friday afternoon at Ongar in Essex. 22 homes will be built at Old Whittington in Chesterfield on brownfield land. The Mayor of the East Midlands has awarded money to Nottingham Community Housing Association to deliver them. There'll be 16 homes for social rent and 6 for shared ownership. A barber in Clown has had to pay Bolsover Council a £300 fixed penalty notice. They couldn't prove that they disposed of their waste legally. And in sport, Chesterfield held Championship Sheffield United to a 0-0 draw at the weekend as they hosted both sides' second pre-season fixture. That's the latest for North Derbyshire. Now the national headlines.
3: Nigel Farage is facing criticism after suggesting the alleged murder of Anne Widdecombe was premeditated, only to go on and say it doesn't pay it to speculate. The Reform UK leader hit back, though, saying he was careful not to be political. A 28-year-old British man remains in custody, arrested on suspicion of murder in Rotherham. Devon and Cornwall PCC Alison Hernandez was asked if the response was surprising.
4: Well, I'm not surprised, because she was well-loved. And, you know, I think one of the most interesting things about Anne is she would try anything. Doing the Strictly really raised her profile about what a lovely person she was and how funny she could be.
3: At least 27 people have been killed in a fire at a pub in Bangkok. Officials say it started at around midnight in the Thai capital. An investigation into what caused the fire is now underway. More than 2,700 people are believed to have died during May and June's heat waves. Researchers say high temperatures are associated with risks, including heat exhaustion, heat stroke and stress on the heart and kidneys. And Yannick Sinner says he's proud to have bounced back to retain his Wimbledon title. From Radio News Hub, I'm Frankie Hersine.
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3: Thomas Tuchel says there's nowhere else he'd rather be as England prepare for a World Cup semi-final against champions Argentina. Jude Bellingham's extra-time winner sealed a 10th 2-1 victory over Norway, setting up Wednesday's blockbuster clash in Atlanta. We spoke to these England fans after the game ended in Miami.
6: It's just great to be here, so.
7: Gonna win, mate. We've got to win it. Absolutely. I mean, you've done so much now, like, so we've got to win it now.
3: Harry Kane says the side are knocking on the door of World Cup glory. In tennis, Jannik Sinner has defended his Wimbledon title after a tough four-set battle with Alexander Zverev. Zverev, fresh from his French Open win, took the opening set, but Sinner hit back to claim a 6-7, 7-6, 6-3, 6-4 victory and his fifth major. It's also the world number one's 100th Grand Slam match win. And in cricket, Brendan McCullum's been sacked as England's test coach, ending the bounce ball era just weeks after Ben Stokes quit as captain and retired from international cricket. Director of cricket Rob Key remains in post as the ECB looks to reset the men's test side.
0: Wake up with Andy Lawson at breakfast.
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Good Neighbours, Superstar on The Breakfast Show. We are North Derbyshire Radio. It's Monday. Did you know today is the 13th of the month? The 13th is the only day in every calendar month that I'm glad it's not a Friday. Not that I'm superstitious, it's weird, but yeah. I could do with it not being Monday, though. Hopefully you've had a good weekend. Have you noticed how busy weekends feel at the moment? Oh, there's football to keep up on. Maybe you're feeling a bit knackered. You haven't actually managed to catch up from the sleep missed for the England game against Mexico then on Saturday night, of course, adding all the heat we've had of late. It's not been easy. Know that today, Patrick Stewart is 86 years old. Actor known for many roles. Probably, if you were born in the 80s, grew up in the 90s, most famous as being Captain Jean-Luc Picard in Star Trek The Next Generation. He's 86 today. Happy birthday, Sir Patrick Stewart. Oh, and today is Fool's Paradise Day. Why are you looking at me for that?

0: Morning, Alba in Matlock.
1: I love that name.
0: Can't believe it's Monday again.
1: No, I'm exactly the same as you. Those weekends gone in a flash.
0: That is Space, Female of the Species on The Breakfast Show. But let's focus on Monday morning. It might be the final Monday of a normal week for you for a while. If the holidays are something that starts for you on Friday. Oh, and have a think. If there was to be a vending machine that you could go to, make your choice, put your phone to the contactless reader, pay for it, and then it would dispense whatever it was. If there was something that you could have, like your dream thing to be dispensed from a vending machine, what would it be? And why am I even asking the question? Well, we're going to find out after Jess Glynn on Breakfast.
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love a tune with a bit of drama in it. So with that said, the track next, I actually hope both you and I love it. That is Jess Glynn, Hold My Hand on North Derbyshire Radio. It is Monday morning, and if you could have a vending machine that would vend anything, what would you choose? You aren't restricted, because we're living in a fantasy world, just a minute. You aren't restricted to a can of your favourite beverage or a chocolate bar or a bag of discos. You can have anything. Reason I bring this up is because the first vending machine that serves chips has been unveiled. Where was that back in the days of me having nights out? I could have just done that. The end of the high street, come out from your night out, if all the other takeaways are full, go to the vending machine that does your chips. Love that. So for your vending machine, what would you choose? I have to admit, chips is not the thing I would go for, but I like foodstuffs. And I know that you can get these pizza vending machines. I'd like to see one of those.

0: Morning, Mo in Balborough, who says, well, if I could have a vending machine that vended anything, Andy, I would choose one that gave me the answers of what Monday would ask before it asked them. Oh, gosh, can you imagine if you knew what your Monday was going to look like and the right thing to say and do at all times? Gosh, can you imagine? Sail through the day. It's good thinking outside of the box as well, Mo. I don't think such a vending machine is possible, but if I can find one, I'll let you know. One thing I do know I can find is a song from Take That, and I'll share with you the one I have found on the show soon.
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Take That, This Life on North Derbyshire Radio's Breakfast Show. Welcome to it. If you've just joined in, it's 10 to 8 now. Is it all right on a Monday to start dreaming of the weekend again, as in next, not last? Got to be careful we don't dream our week away, but I think it's all right. We're heading toward the weekend that includes the summer concert by the Chapel Ladies Choir, happening at the United Reformed Church in Buxton.

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4: Bolsover Drama Group's youth section are on stage this week at the Assembly Rooms in Bolsover with their version of Frozen, the West End musical based on the smash hit film. 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
2: Morning cloud gradually breaking up to give sunny spells by the afternoon for North Derbyshire. Temperatures a bit above average, but we're getting a bit of a break from the heatwave conditions. Highs in Buxton of 23 and Chesterfield 24 degrees.
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2: Now the latest news for North Derbyshire. Four people have been charged with drug offences after the police forced their way into four homes in Matlock. They're accused of supplying cocaine, ecstasy and cannabis and money laundering. The suspects are from Lynn Holmes Road, Hurst Rise and Overdale in the town. They've been remanded into custody before their next court appearance early next month. Fire crews are continuing to deal with wildfires near to Arnfield Farm and at Tintwistle Moor in the High Peak. Over the weekend, eight fire engines were at the scene, with a helicopter dropping water on hotspots. The fire service say despite clear signs saying nearby paths are closed, people have been seen walking in the area, and that means they can't do the water drops for safety reasons. A Derbyshire lorry driver has been arrested on suspicion of causing a child's death by dangerous driving. The child was killed in a crash on Friday afternoon at Ongar in Essex. 22 homes will be built at Old Whittington in Chesterfield on brownfield land. The Mayor of the East Midlands has awarded money to Nottingham Community Housing Association to deliver them. There'll be 16 homes for social rent and six for shared ownership. A barber in Clown has had to pay Bolsover Council a £300 fixed penalty notice. They couldn't prove that they disposed of their waste legally. And in sport, Chesterfield held Championship Sheffield United to a 0-0 draw at the weekend as they hosted both sides' second pre-season fixture. That's the latest for North Derbyshire. Now the national headlines.
3: Some breaking news. Actor Sam Neill has died at the age of 78. The New Zealand actor, best known for his role in Jurassic Park and Peaky Blinders, was said to have died while surrounded by family. After the death of political veteran Anne Widdecombe, there are calls to stop speculating online. Devon and Cornwall PCC Alison Hernandez says she was a very principled politician.
4: She's one of the very few principled people in life that has lived by those principles and acted by those principles and tried to talk to other people about what they meant to her. And we don't have many politicians like that anymore.
3: A 28-year-old British man is currently in custody and police say they aren't looking for anyone else. A 93-year-old British woman has died after being injured in Spanish wildfires. It brings the total number of fatalities from the fires to 13, with four assumed to be British. And the Hillsborough Law, aimed at improving accountability in public office, looks set to clear the House of Commons this week. Margaret Aspinall, whose 18-year-old son died in the Hillsborough disaster, says she's over the moon. For On Radio News Hub, I'm Frankie Hersine.
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3: Thomas Tuchel says there's nowhere else he'd rather be as England prepare for a World Cup semi-final against champions Argentina. Jude Bellingham's extra time winner sealed a 10-2-1 victory over Norway, setting up Wednesday's blockbuster clash in Atlanta. We spoke to these England fans after the game ended in Miami.
7: It's just great to be here. So.
8: Gonna win, mate. We've got to win it. Absolutely. I mean, you've done so much now. So we've got to win it now.
3: Harry Kane says the side are knocking on the door of World Cup glory. In tennis, Jannik Sinner has defended his Wimbledon title after a tough four-set battle with Alexander Zverev. Zverev, fresh from his French Open win, took the opening set, but Sinner hit back to claim a 6-7, 7-6, 6-3, 6-4 victory and his fifth major. It's also the world number one's 100th Grand Slam match win. And in cricket, Brendan McCullum's been sacked as England's test coach, ending the bounce ball era just weeks after Ben Stokes quit as captain and retired from international cricket. Director of cricket Rob Key remains in post as the ECB looks to reset the men's test side.
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Sam Fender and Elton John. Talk to you on North Derbyshire Radio just after 8:15 on Monday morning. It's the 13th of July. Oof, 13. At least it's not a Friday. The only day in a week or a month, I will say. I'm glad it's not Friday. What about your weekend? Was it all right? If you have just joined in with the show, I love that you're part of North Derbyshire Radio this morning. You're here for Harrison Ford's 84th birthday. I said that like Harrison Ford was in the studio. He's not hiding, is he? No, didn't think so. Oh, and today is Gruntled Workers' Day. You've heard the word disgruntled, haven't you? That is for somebody who is not best pleased with how things are going at the moment. I'm assuming gruntled is the opposite, so you are happy, joyous, loving the idea of travelling into work for the beginning of another week. So on Gruntled Workers' Day, which are you? Are you gruntled? Are you disgruntled? Or do you sit somewhere in the middle?

0: I live in Brim, who says, Andy, in the grand scheme of the world, everything is usually on a scale. And the one you were talking about, I sit slap bang in the middle, like I do on a lot of things. I understand what you mean, Liv. Happy Monday. That is Sophie Ellis-Bextor, Murder on the Dance Floor on The Breakfast Show. 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

If you're travelling into work at the moment, hopefully when you get there, you'll be able to park, no problem. Is Monday the day though, where there's like the early morning meeting and everybody's in to get the parking space? It's a nightmare. So you have to get there a bit earlier. Just note, 9 years ago, research came out that said we spend 44 hours per year on average trying to find a parking space. So this morning I'm going to keep my fingers crossed for you. Also, it's been revealed that one in three of us have attempted recently a digital detox. If you ever find yourself in a situation where if there is a moment of quiet in your day, the first thing you then do is reach for your phone to check your emails, your notifications, watch a video on Facebook, something like that. You and I might need to consider some kind of detox. Well, have you noticed it happened naturally recently with the England games? If you have not been able to see them live and the following day you were planning on watching them, have you noticed how you stay away from your phone? Because you know, just that one brief glimpse is going to give all the game away.

0: Good morning, Becca and Kalo. Says last Monday, completely forgot that I didn't want to check my phone having missed the England game. Totally forgot. First thing I did was look at my phone, notification straight away, gave away the result. Duh. I think we've all been there. Good morning, Becca. Right, nearly 9:15. That is Johnny H. Jazz on Breakfast and Blue. We'll play soon.
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1: What does my opinion matter? 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So I think our tunes will help. It's the 80s and 90s mixtape that's going to be here after nine. However you're spending your Monday, have the best possible Monday you can. I will see you again here for the Breakfast Show tomorrow morning from 7. No.

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2: After the death of political veteran Anne Widdecombe, there are calls to stop speculating online. It follows comments made by Reform UK leader Nigel Farage, who says he believes it was premeditated murder. Meanwhile, the Devon and Cornwall Police and Crime Commissioner Alison Hernandez says the response from the police has been amazing.
3: We've had a fantastic response regionally and nationally to support Devon and Cornwall Police to carry out this investigation. So I'm very grateful, and the Chief Constable's right to say this is the best of UK policing coming together.
2: A 28-year-old British man is currently in custody, and police say they aren't looking for anyone else. New Zealand actor Sam Neill, best known for Jurassic Park and Peaky Blinders, has died at the age of 78. His family say his loss was sudden and unexpected, but that he passed with the dignity that has characterised his whole life. The Hillsborough Law looks like it could clear the House of Commons this week. Officially known as the Public Office Accountability Bill, the law would make public officials and authorities act transparently during investigations. And Yannick Sinner says he's proud to have bounced back to retain his Wimbledon title. For On Radio News Hub, I'm Frankie Hersine.
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2: Nigel Farage is facing criticism after suggesting the alleged murder of Anne Widdecombe was premeditated, only to go on to say it doesn't pay it to speculate. The Reform UK leader hit back, though, saying he was careful not to be political. A 28-year-old British man remains in custody, arrested on suspicion of murder in Rotherham. Devon and Cornwall Police and Crime Commissioner Alison Hernandez was asked if the response to her death was surprising.
3: No, I'm not surprised, because she was well loved. And, you know, I think one of the most interesting things about Anne is she would try anything. Doing this Strictly really raised her profile about what a lovely person she was and how funny she could be.
2: Sam Neill has died at the age of 78. The New Zealand actor, best known for his role in Jurassic Park and Peaky Blinders, was said to have died while surrounded by family in Sydney. At least 27 people have been killed in a fire at a pub in Bangkok. An investigation into what caused the fire is now underway. And listening figures for Oasis's Wonderwall, England's unofficial anthem for the World Cup, have increased by more than a half this weekend. From Radio News Hub, I'm Frankie Hess. Sign.
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Hello, I'm Sarah, and this is North Derbyshire Radio. Welcome along. It's all about great music and where we live. I hope you had a good weekend and that you managed to keep cool. We had a really relaxed weekend, actually. First weekend in a couple of weekends I wasn't working, so had some family time, had some chill time. Very nice. I didn't stay up and watch the football. And there's tunes coming up from Role Model, new music after Maroon 5.

0: New from Role Model, High Hopes 3000. I think it sounds a lot like the Rolling Stones. He has a new concept album out in August. Hi, I'm Sarah, and this is North Derbyshire Radio. Welcome along on this hot Monday morning. Tunes coming up from Owl City and London Meet next.
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1: Owl City and Fireflies. It's a good sing-along tune, that, isn't it? But you kind of do it in that Fireflies accent. If you like the idea of singing for fun, loads of stuff going on in the area. On a Monday evening, Chapel on the Frith Male Voice Choir meets at Dovell's Methodist Church Hall, 7.30 till 9.30. On a Tuesday, you've got Lucy's Pop Choir, super casual, no pressure, just turn up and have some fun. And that runs from 7.30 until 9. Thursday evening, you've got Buxton Community Choir at the United Reformed Church and the Harmony Choir at Dovell's Village Hall as well. It's North Derbyshire Radio. This is another featuring 54 Ultra. Talk to you. We'll be right back.

0: Grayson, not over yet. Hello to Sarah Bailey in Worksworth, chucking some shapes around the kitchen to that. Absolutely. Thank you very much for listening in to North Derbyshire Radio. Sarah, I saw something the other day. This will make you giggle. Apparently, if your name is Sarah and you're not telling people that it's short for Triceratops, what are you even doing with your life? Primitives are coming up very soon.
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2: After the death of political veteran Anne Widdecombe, there's cause to stop speculating online. It follows comments made by Reform UK leader Nigel Farage, saying he believed the attack was premeditated murder. Devon and Cornwall Police and Crime Commissioner Alison Hernandez says she was a very principled politician.
3: She's one of the very few principled people in life that has lived by those principles and acted by those principles and tried to talk to other people about what they meant to her.
2: A 28-year-old British man is currently in custody. Police say they are continuing their questioning. The Hillsborough law looks like it could clear the House of Commons this week. Officially known as the Public Office Accountability Bill, the law would make public officials and authorities act transparently during investigations and inquiries. At least 27 people have been killed after a fire engulfed a pub in Bangkok. Several others are reportedly injured. An investigation into what caused the fire is underway. And New Zealand actor Sam Neill, best known for Jurassic Park and Peaky Blinders, has died at the age of 78. His family say he passed with the dignity that characterised his whole life. From Radio News Hub, I'm Frankie Hairsine.
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Pepsi and Shirley and Heartache. I was watching a Top of the Pops. It was a compilation of tunes from, I think, the year 2000, and Robbie Rock DJ was on. And I was like, is that Pepsi and Shirley doing backing vocals? Did a bit of Googling. Yeah, Pepsi and Shirley did backing vocals for Robbie. I'm sorry. Hello, it's North Derbyshire Radio. Got the latest one from Martin Garrix and Ed Sheeran coming up after this gorgeous number from Damien Rice, Cannonball.

0: Ed Sheeran doing the vocals for Martin Garrix and Repeat It on North Derbyshire Radio. I hope things are good with you and that you had a good weekend. If you want some suggestions of things to do over the next week, keep listening. We've got a guide coming up and They Might Be Giants, Birdhouse in Your Soul plays next.
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Clean Bandit and Jess Glynn, Jennifer Lopez and David Guetta coming up very soon, and Family Stand Ghetto Heaven on the way as well. Now, about an hour ago, I was talking about all the choirs that are going on in the area that you can get involved in. And if you fancy going to see a summer concert by one of the choirs in the area, this Friday, the 17th of July, from 7:30, there's a concert by Chapel on the Frith Ladies Choir at the United Reformed Church in Buxton.

0: Family Stands and Gow Heaven. Love it. Sounds good in the sunshine. It's a little bit cooler than it has been. Midnight All Beds Are Burning coming up. That's how it's been feeling at 4 in the morning, hasn't it? Absolute heat wave. I'm Sarah. This is North Derbyshire Radio. So I didn't stay up for the footy on Saturday. I was exhausted. I'd had a line on Saturday morning and had a nap Saturday afternoon and was tired. So I watched about 10 minutes of the game and went to bed. I'm going to be working on Wednesday when they play Argentina, but this isn't my second job, but they've got a large screen at work. So it is going to be on in the background.
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6: Bolsover Drama Group's youth section are on stage this week at the Assembly Rooms in Bolsover with their version of Frozen, the West End musical based on the smash hit film. 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There's a summer concert by the Chapel and the Frith Ladies Choir at the United Reformed Church in Buxton. 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At Valleys Entertainment in Sheffield, there's Moana, the new live-action version of the film. 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
2: Tim Fennings in Holy Moorside, this one is for you. You absolutely love this band and you just love hearing this tune, putting you in a good mood on a Monday. London Calling, The Clash. 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

0: 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Thank you for listening in. It's been lovely having your company. Look after each other. I will leave you with a tune from Whitney. It's on the way very soon, and it's from The Bodyguard.
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2: Now the latest news for North Derbyshire. Four people have been charged with drug offences after the police forced their way into four homes in Matlock. They're accused of supplying cocaine, ecstasy and cannabis and money laundering. The suspects are from Lynn Holmes Road, Hurst Rise and Overdale in the town. They've been remanded into custody before their next court appearance early next month. Fire crews are continuing to deal with wildfires near to Arnfield Farm and at Tintwistle Moor in the High Peak. Over the weekend, eight fire engines were at the scene, with a helicopter dropping water on hotspots. The fire service say despite clear signs saying nearby paths are closed, people have been seen walking in the area, and that means they can't do the water drops for safety reasons. A Derbyshire lorry driver has been arrested on suspicion of causing a child's death by dangerous driving. The child was killed in a crash on Friday afternoon at Ongar in Essex. 22 homes will be built at Old Whittington in Chesterfield on brownfield land. The Mayor of the East Midlands has awarded money to Nottingham Community Housing Association to deliver them. There'll be 16 homes for social rent and 6 for shared ownership. A barber in Clown has had to pay Bolsover Council a £300 fixed penalty notice. They couldn't prove that they disposed of their waste legally. And in sport, Chesterfield held Championship Sheffield United to a 0-0 draw at the weekend as they hosted both sides' second pre-season fixture. That's the latest for North Derbyshire. Now the national headlines.
3: Nigel Farage is facing criticism after suggesting the alleged murder of Anne Widdecombe was premeditated, only to go on to say it doesn't pay to speculate. The Reform UK leader hit back, though, saying he was careful not to be political. A 28-year-old British man remains in custody, arrested on suspicion of murder in Rotherham. Devon and Cornwall PCC Alison Hernandez was asked if the response was surprising.
4: No, I'm not surprised, because she was well loved, and, you know, I think one of the most interesting things about Anne is she would try anything. Doing the Strictly really raised her profile about what a lovely person she was and how funny she could be.
3: The government is preparing to change the law in a bid to deport Rochdale grooming gang leader Shabir Ahmed. Home Secretary Shabana Mahmood is expected to announce plans to close a legal loophole that currently prevents his removal from the UK, despite him being stripped of British citizenship. Glasgow Central Station has fully reopened after the last exclusion zone was removed, 4 months on from the major Union Street fire. The remaining station entrances on Union Street and Gordon Street are set to reopen on Friday. Less than 3% of women are accepted as egg donors. That's according to a study by the University of Manchester, who found that only 2.5% of applicants completed the rigorous screening process. Alan Pacey is a professor at the university, and he says more women should apply to be donors.
5: We simply don't have enough eggs available to allow every woman that needs to use an egg in her IVF treatment to be able to do so. So the ultimate ambition is to raise the number of women that ultimately apply and ultimately get accepted as egg donors.
3: And Yannick Sinner says he's proud to have bounced back to retain his Wimbledon title. The world number one came from a set down against French Open winner Alexander Zverev to claim his fifth major crown. That's the latest from Radio News Hub. I'm Dave Cronin.
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0: Cardigans, my favourite game on North Derbyshire Radio, all about great music and where we live. So another heat wave on the way for this week. It's a little bit cooler today than it has been, but it is going to warm up across North Derbyshire through the rest of the week. Why is it? Temperatures like this on holiday, when you're in the all-inclusive, you've done the jet to the TUI, temperatures like this, all absolutely fine. But when you're at home, you know, trying to cook the evening meal, trying to do the commute into work, trying to iron the kids' shirts ready for school on a Monday morning, it's like living inside an active volcano.
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0: Such a jaunty little number. Anne Lee and Two Times. Very catchy, that song. This is North Derbyshire Radio, all about great music and where we live. We are the home of Andy Lawson in the morning. Andy's back tomorrow from 7 o'clock. So whatever you're doing for your Tuesday, make sure you start the day the right way with Andy. Set your alarm bright and early. Brilliant music. A few laughs along the way. Everything you need to know to set you up for a brand new day. And if you're listening to us at work right now, whilst Andy might be your commute into the office, if you're heading home from work, don't forget Melissa Ward. She's here with a big ride home from 4 o'clock this afternoon, only at North Derbyshire Radio.
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0: Love that song, Calvin Harris, Rag and Bone Man and Giant. Before it, What Makes You Beautiful, One Direction and Pet Shop Boys, It's a Sin. This is Michael at North Derbyshire Radio, all about great music and where we live. Don't forget, this evening at the Dove Holes Methodist Church Hall, the Male Voice Choir are meeting again. That's between 7:30 and 9:30 this evening. And don't forget as well tonight, a weekly Rock Box class is taking place at Staveley Church Community Centre. 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That one kicks off this evening from 6 o'clock. 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
2: Now the latest news for North Derbyshire. Four people have been charged with drug offences after the police forced their way into four homes in Matlock. They're accused of supplying cocaine, ecstasy and cannabis and money laundering. The suspects are from Lynn Holmes Road, Hurst Rise and Overdale in the town. They've been remanded into custody before their next court appearance early next month. Fire crews are continuing to deal with wildfires near to Arnfield Farm and at Tintwistle Moor in the High Peak. Over the weekend, eight fire engines were at the scene, with a helicopter dropping water on hotspots. The fire service say despite clear signs saying nearby paths are closed, people have been seen walking in the area, and that means they can't do the water drops for safety reasons. A Derbyshire lorry driver has been arrested on suspicion of causing a child's death by dangerous driving. The child was killed in a crash on Friday afternoon at Ongar in Essex. 22 homes will be built at Old Whittington in Chesterfield on brownfield land. The Mayor of the East Midlands has awarded money to Nottingham Community Housing Association to deliver them. There'll be 16 homes for social rent and 6 for shared ownership. A barber in Clown has had to pay Bolsover Council a £300 fixed penalty notice. They couldn't prove that they disposed of their waste legally. And in sport, Chesterfield held Championship Sheffield United to a 0-0 draw at the weekend as they hosted both sides' second pre-season fixture. That's the latest for North Derbyshire. Now the national headlines.
3: There are calls to stop speculating online following the death of political veteran Anne Widdecombe. It comes after comments made by Reform UK leader Nigel Farage, who says he believed the attack was premeditated murder, only to then go on to say that it doesn't pay to speculate. Devon and Cornwall PCC Alison Hernandez says she was a very principled politician.
4: She's one of the very few principled people in life that has lived by those principles and acted by those principles and tried to talk to other people about what they meant to her.
3: Pressure is mounting on the government to remove convicted grooming gang leader Shabir Ahmed from the UK. Proposed legal changes are expected to be announced today, although questions remain over whether Pakistan would take him back. And Australian singer Kylie Minogue and British actor Richard E. Grant are among the stars paying tribute to Jurassic Park actor Sam Neill, who's died at the age of 78. That's the latest from Radio News Hub. I'm Dave Cronin.
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13 minutes past 1 o'clock on your Monday lunchtime, North Derbyshire Radio, all about great music and where we live. Another three in a row there for you. It was Yellow and Oh Yeah, My Type, Body and Soul, and Harry Styles, the brilliant Harry Styles, who's on tour at the moment. Great song from him called Dance No More. Stereophonics lined up for you. After this, it's brand new. It's from the Toy Story 5 soundtrack. It's Taylor Swift, I Knew It, I Knew You.

Stereophonics, Handbags and Glad Rags, famously the theme tune to The Brilliant Office with Ricky Gervais, which is celebrating its 25th anniversary at the moment. I can't believe that show is 2.5 decades old. That makes me feel old. This is North Derbyshire Radio, all about great music and where we live. What do you mean I am old? This morning I've been very busy around the house. The reason being my wife's been away with the girls for a long weekend. Prosecco, hot tub, lodge, that kind of thing. But she is due back this afternoon, so I've had to get the house ready after a weekend.

0: of absolute carnage. So I've been running around, making sure I've done the washing up, making sure I've got all the laundry in, doing some ironing, making sure I've done the hoovering, deleted the internet history.
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0: Blue Cantrell, Sean Paul, together with Breathe, North Derbyshire Radio, all about great music and where we live. Going to be a busy weekend, busy in Buxton this weekend. They've got a summer concert with the ladies choir that's taking place on Friday night at the United Reformed Church in Buxton. 7:30 start for that one. And the Buxton Fringe's absolutely fab choir festival, featuring the Male Voice Choir and the Buxton Community Choir. That is on at the Buxton Brewery Trackside venue on Sunday afternoon between 1 and 5. And don't forget also the Vintage Village Fete taking place a day for all the family and all the community. That is on Saturday afternoon as well, back by popular demand.
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0: Another three in a row from North Derbyshire Radio. It's Bad Company and Can't Get Enough. Before it, Justin Timberlake, Senorita, and OMD, If You Leave. North Derbyshire Radio is all about great music and where we live. That's virtually it from us for this Monday lunchtime. Stick around, though. Got a couple more to fit in between now and two. Nelly on the way, so our E17. After 2 o'clock this afternoon, the news, and then it's Tom Dixon. He is playing Guest of the Year. And we return Saturday morning from 8 o'clock. Hopefully, you'll be able to start your weekend with us.
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2: An afternoon of gorgeous sunshine, highs around 24 Celsius. Great all the way through until it goes dark. 14 Celsius is your low. Let's do Monday's Guest of the Year.
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3: Police say the murder of veteran politician Anne Widdecombe is now being treated as an act of terrorism. Our reporter Holly Hughes has the latest.
4: Police say new information and evidence uncovered during the inquiry has led to the case being reclassified as a terrorism investigation. A 28-year-old man has been rearrested on suspicion of the commission, preparation or instigation of acts of terrorism, and remains in custody. Officers say they're pursuing multiple lines of inquiry to establish a motive and are appealing for anyone with information to come forward.
3: The government is preparing to change the law in a bid to deport Rochdale grooming gang leader Shabir Ahmed. Home Secretary Shabana Mahmood is expected to announce plans to close a legal loophole. And listening figures for Wonderwall, England's unofficial anthem for the World Cup, have increased by more than half this weekend. It's become the go-to song for fans and players to sing along to after a win. That's the latest from Radio News Hub. I'm Dave Cronin.
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Peter Andre, Mysterious Girl and the Spice Girls, Wannabe, your first two clues musically on Guest of the Year for a Monday on North Derbyshire Radio. All about great music and where we live. Good afternoon, it's Tom Dixon on your radio. So some clues for you then. Cinemagoers rushed to watch Pierce Brosnan make his debut as James Bond in GoldenEye. Do you remember that? Sean Bean as the bat... you didn't hear me say that if you've never seen GoldenEye. It was also the year we had the debut of Friends, the hit US sitcom, aired its very first episode in the UK on Channel 4, sparking a national obsession with 90s cafe culture. Do you remember that? Yeah, Pogs. Do you remember Pogs? Originally Hawaiian milk caps, Pogs became an absolute playground obsession across the UK. Yes, I remember those days. I remember kids I knew at the time being absolutely like crazy. I had a young brother-in-law back in 1995. And he was absolutely obsessed. If you think you know the year, message the studio via our app. And if you get it right, I'll give you a mention in 3 songs' time.

0: guest here on North Derbyshire Radio, Living Joy, Don't Stop Moving, Always Be My Baby from Mariah Carey, and Because You Love Me from Celine Dion. Well done to the following people. Dale in Wingerworth, you were the first one in today. Kim in Matlock, Rita in Bolsover, Sarah in Buxton. No Sue in Buxton. Sue, are you okay? Or are you recovering from getting it right for 5 days solid last week? I don't know. Well done. It was 1995. More guests a year tomorrow from 2 on North Derbyshire Radio. Hits on the way from Muse and Lainey Wilson next.
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4: Bolsover Drama Group's youth section are on stage this week at the Assembly Rooms in Bolsover with their version of Frozen, the West End musical based on the smash hit film. 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

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I don't know. That's Magic on North Derbyshire Radio. All about great music and where we live. Good afternoon from me, Tom. How are you? You're right. Fancy getting yourself a cheeky song on the radio? Why don't you message the studio from our app and tell me what you'd like to hear this afternoon? And, you know, if I've got it, I will definitely play it for you. Sister Sledge now, Lost in Music on North Derbyshire Radio. All about great music and where we live.

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0: 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I haven't seen that in years. Crikey, whatever happened to Andrew Strong? I know one of the guys in that film, he was in Star Trek or something, wasn't he? Oh dear, bizarre. Hits on the way from Madonna and The Charlatans play next.
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2: More realistic summertime temperatures, 24 Celsius is your high. As you've already noticed, it's gorgeous out. It's going to be a cracking evening into afternoon with lows down to around 14 Celsius.
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3: The alleged murder of veteran politician Anne Widdecombe is now being treated as an act of terrorism. Counter-terrorism police have taken over the investigation after new evidence emerged. A 28-year-old man has been rearrested on terrorism-related offences while inquiries continue. Devon and Cornwall's PCC Alison Hernandez says she was a very principled politician.
4: She's one of the very few principled people in life that has lived by those principles and acted by those principles and tried to talk to other people about what they meant to her.
3: Keir Starmer has said Iran's Islamic Revolutionary Guard Corps has been labelled a threat to national security, with those carrying out acts of sabotage on their behalf facing life imprisonment. And Australian singer Kylie Minogue and British actor Richard E. Grant are among the stars paying tribute to Jurassic Park actor Sam Neill, who's died at the age of 78. That's the latest from Radio News Hub. I'm Dave Cronin.
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0: Sabrina Johnson and Peace on North Derbyshire Radio. On the way, hits from Elton John and Dua Lipa, Beyonce, and also Oasis this coming Saturday. That's the 18th of July. Put it in your diary. Go on, quick, quick, quick. 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Backed by popular demand, the Vintage Village Fete. That sounds really good. Vintage, you say?
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0: Debbie Harry, I Want That Man. If that name sounds familiar, it's Blondie, of course. Bruno Mars, Whitney Houston, all on the way. And if you'd like to get yourself a song on the radio this afternoon, message me via our app. If you haven't got it downloaded yet, nip into your app store. 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

0: 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JLS, Natalie Cole, and then your big ride home for a Monday. 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
2: Morning cloud gradually breaking up to give sunny spells by the afternoon for North Derbyshire. Temperatures a bit above average, but we're getting a bit of a break from the heat wave conditions. Highs in Buxton of 23 and Chesterfield 24 degrees.
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2: Now the latest news for North Derbyshire. Four people have been charged with drug offences after the police forced their way into four homes in Matlock. They're accused of supplying cocaine, ecstasy and cannabis and money laundering. The suspects are from Lynn Holmes Road, Hurst Rise and Overdale in the town. They've been remanded into custody before their next court appearance early next month. Fire crews are continuing to deal with wildfires near to Arnfield Farm and at Tintwistle Moor in the High Peak. Over the weekend, eight fire engines were at the scene, with a helicopter dropping water on hotspots. The fire service say despite clear signs saying nearby paths are closed, people have been seen walking in the area, and that means they can't do the water drops for safety reasons. A Derbyshire lorry driver has been arrested on suspicion of causing a child's death by dangerous driving. The child was killed in a crash on Friday afternoon at Ongar in Essex. 22 homes will be built at Old Whittington in Chesterfield on brownfield land. The Mayor of the East Midlands has awarded money to Nottingham Community Housing Association to deliver them. There'll be 16 homes for social rent and six for shared ownership. A barber in Clown has had to pay Bolsover Council a £300 fixed penalty notice. They couldn't prove that they disposed of their waste legally. And in sport, Chesterfield held Championship Sheffield United to a 0-0 draw at the weekend as they hosted both sides' second pre-season fixture. That's the latest for North Derbyshire. Now the national headlines.
3: Counter-terrorism police have taken over the investigation into the death of Anne Widdecombe. It follows the discovery of new evidence. A 28-year-old man has been rearrested on suspicion of terrorism-related offences. Speaker of the House of Commons, Sir Lindsay Hoyle, paid tribute to the former Conservative minister.
4: She was a friend in many ways. Politically, we may not agree, but she was, without doubt, a courageous, principled politician, and all of her flaws with family and her friends.
3: The government's preparing to change the law in a bid to deport the Rochdale grooming gang leader Sabir Ahmed. Home Secretary Shabana Mahmood is expected to announce plans to close a legal loophole that currently prevents his removal from the UK. Sir Keir Starmer says Iran's Islamic Revolutionary Guard Corps is a threat to national security. The organisation has been banned by the government. And listening figures for Wonderwall have rocketed thanks to it becoming England's unofficial World Cup anthem. That's the latest from Radio News Hub. I'm David Hall.
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6: Thomas Tuchel has received an injury boost ahead of the World Cup semi-final against Argentina. Reece James says he's in contention to start after a recent hamstring injury. End of the game, this fan has faith in the England boss.
7: He's made the hard choices where needed, and you can see it. It's not been good viewing, but then it wasn't good viewing on the Southgate either. But when they need to take the step, they've taken it on the Tuchel so far. So, yeah, it's been good.
6: Manchester United are reportedly in talks with Aston Villa in a bid to sign Belgian midfielder Yuri Tielemans. The midfielder, who captained his country at the World Cup, still has 2 years to run on his Villa contract. One other football line, a new Liverpool manager, Antoni Iraola, has faced the media for the first time, saying he understands the enormity of the job at Anfield. And in the first ever women's test match to be held at Lord's, India thrashed England by 270 runs. The home side were bowled out for 186 in their second innings.
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After a hectic day, we can finally breathe a little sigh of relief because we've almost made it through and survived Monday. Whew, what a feeling, eh? This is your local radio station for North Derbyshire and the High Peak. It is, of course, North Derbyshire Radio. Hey, I'm Melissa Ward and I'm back with you for our big ride journey home together. I do hope I find you well. And as we see out the final few hours of our workday, I'm here to provide you now with the best soundtrack to complete it. So let's continue as we've begun now with Maloko on North Derbyshire Radio.

0: All about great music and where we live. This is North Derbyshire Radio. And whilst the small things are good sometimes, it's always nice to have the big things as well, isn't it? And you know, if I were to hazard a guess as to what Catherine Jenkinson from Dronfield Woodhouse was feeling right now, I'd have to say it'd have to be champion, wouldn't it? As she was our competition winner last week. Whoop, whoop. She is off to see the Heights of Abraham with the fam. Oh, well done, Catherine. Again, I am positive you and the fam are going to have the best time. However, friends, if you happen to have missed out this time, don't worry, because if you keep listening to North Derbyshire Radio over the coming days, our next competition, Who, What, When, Where and How to Win, will be made available very soon indeed, where you could win a prize just as fab as that. Right now, though, Primal Screamer on the way, plus a huge Noughties collab from Kylie and Robbie, plays for you in the next few minutes.
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and they're going to one of the biggest collabs of the noughties from Carly and Robbie. Coming up, we'll see the return of our Monday Moans, a space to relieve all your frustration and angst the day has brought to you. Before we get into that, though, did you hear about what happened with Becky Hill at the Transmit Festival in Glasgow recently? As she announced while she was on stage that she would only be performing brand new unreleased music there. And this didn't exactly go well with the crowd, because not only did they boo her incessantly, but sections of the audience even went as far as to walk out completely. She later hit back online saying she was in fact an artist and not a jukebox, which is exact opposite to me, because if you ask me to sing you any lyrics from any pop song, I've got it down pat, basically. But anyway, I digress. Whilst I kind of understand where the audience is coming from, I also have been following Becky's journey since The Voice day, so it's been a long time. New or old, it's going to be a banger, whatever she puts out, right? That said, you can't beat this old chestnut of hers, can you? Forever Young plays on Noughta Abashir Radio. Let's start.

0: certainly do deserve to be put in there on this and every single Monday from here till the end of time, I reckon. What is it with Mondays as a whole? I don't know. It's just more taxing or something, isn't it? But this makes it a little bit easier to deal with, doesn't it? The script and Will I Am here on North Derbyshire Radio. And you know what? Since Monday is not usually our favourite day of the week, we do like to let out our grievances, frustrations and all the rest of it. And a little thing we do on this day each and every week, our Monday moans. So if you've got something to moan about that you'd preferably like to leave in today, this is definitely the place to do so. Message me through our North Derbyshire Radio app or North Derbyshire Radio Facebook page, and we'll go through that in just a moment, unchallenged by it, I add, much like the variety on North Derbyshire Radio as well, with Hugh and Cry and Zara Larson to name but a few, playing next.
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Derbyshire Radio with Zara Larson. So if you just joined in, we are currently sharing our Monday moans. I asked you before to tell me what's got you moaning today so we can leave it in touch. Get it off your chest now so it won't affect the rest of your week. And Isaac in New Mills has been in touch. He says he's so fed up with today of stickers. Just spent an hour cleaning them off his walls around his house that his daughter Maisie has left for him over the weekend he's had with her. Oh, an hour, Isaac? Is that all? Come live with me and you'll soon see what I mean by that with two boys. It's never ending, it feels like. And Jessica in Boythorpe as well says she's so fed up today of potholes. She says Chesterfield Council must be trying to retest our hazard perception again because these roads are a joke. Oh, I never thought of it that way, to be fair, Jessica. But to be

0: presenters. This is North Derbyshire Radio, where we'll be talking all about local events for our diary soon with our main man for all things local to do. Mr. Nigel Turner is here to provide that with the guide. Plus, a guy who has just broken the official record for the longest residency by a musician at the venue in a single run, beating Coldplay's previous record of 10 nights in 2025. He's going to be in the Guinness World Record book, Harry Style Plays, after we get all your latest news, updates and headlines at 5 o'clock next. Stay there.
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2: Morning cloud gradually breaking up to give sunny spells by the afternoon for North Derbyshire. Temperatures a bit above average, but we're getting a bit of a break from the heat wave conditions. Highs in Buxton of 23 and Chesterfield 24 degrees.
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2: Now the latest news for North Derbyshire. Four people have been charged with drug offences after the police forced their way into four homes in Matlock. They're accused of supplying cocaine, ecstasy and cannabis and money laundering. The suspects are from Lynn Holmes Road, Hurst Rise and Overdale in the town. They've been remanded into custody before their next court appearance early next month. Fire crews are continuing to deal with wildfires near to Arnfield Farm and at Tintwistle Moor in the High Peak. Over the weekend, eight fire engines were at the scene, with a helicopter dropping water on hotspots. The fire service say despite clear signs saying nearby paths are closed, people have been seen walking in the area, and that means they can't do the water drops for safety reasons. A Derbyshire lorry driver has been arrested on suspicion of causing a child's death by dangerous driving. The child was killed in a crash on Friday afternoon at Ongar in Essex. 22 homes will be built at Old Whittington in Chesterfield on brownfield land. The Mayor of the East Midlands has awarded money to Nottingham Community Housing Association to deliver them. There'll be 16 homes for social rent and six for shared ownership. A barber in Clown has had to pay Bolsover Council a £300 fixed penalty notice. They couldn't prove that they disposed of their waste legally. And in sport, Chesterfield held Championship Sheffield United to a 0-0 draw at the weekend as they hosted both sides' second pre-season fixture. That's the latest for North Derbyshire. Now the national headlines.
3: Counter-terrorism police are now leading the investigation into the death of Anne Widdecombe. It comes after new information and evidence emerged. A 28-year-old white British man from Rotherham in South Yorkshire, who was originally arrested on suspicion of murder on Saturday, has now been rearrested on suspicion of a number of terror-related offences. Shadow Home Secretary Chris Philip paid tribute to the former Conservative minister in the House of Commons.
4: She was a formidable campaigner who served with huge integrity. She will be missed, and I know the whole House supports the police in delivering justice for Anne.
3: Iran's Islamic Revolutionary Guard Corps being banned in the UK. They've been designated a threat to national security. Home Secretary Shabana Mahmood is setting out the legal steps she will take to deport the ringleader of a Rochdale grooming gang. Shabia Ahmed can't be deported due to legislation from 1971. And wildfires are continuing to burn across the UK as the heatwave intensifies in its second week. That's the latest from Radio News Hub. I'm David Hall.
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7: Thomas Tuchel has received an injury boost ahead of the World Cup semi-final against Argentina. Reece James says he's in contention to start after a recent hamstring injury. End of the game, this fan has faith in the England boss.
8: He's made the hard choices where needed, and you can see it. It's not been good viewing, but then it wasn't good viewing on the Southgate either. But when they need to take the step, they've taken it on the Tuchel so far. So, yeah, it's been good.
7: Manchester United are reportedly in talks with Aston Villa in a bid to sign Belgian midfielder Yuri Tielemans. The midfielder, who captained his country at the World Cup, still has 2 years to run on his Villa contract. One other football line, a new Liverpool manager, Antoni Iraola, has faced the media for the first time, saying he understands the enormity of the job at Anfield. And in the first ever women's test match to be held at Lord's, India thrashed England by 270 runs. The home side were bowled out for 186 in their second innings.
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It is, of course, North Derbyshire Radio. Hey, I'm Melissa Ward. I do hope I find you well, and whether you're still stuck at work, prepping for heading out, or at home already, I have got you covered this afternoon with Coldplay ensuring we go forward with the speed of sound after a geezer from my old neck of the woods who had huge success with this song back in 2007. All the nostalgia from Just Jack. It stars in their eyes and it plays on

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0: Coming a word to watch shelf. This is North Derbyshire Radio, where we're going to find out now what to put on the calendar for the rest of the week, thanks to our main man, a local radio legend, some may say, and he's also someone you may know very well if you went to William Rhodes Primary School in Chesterfield, since he was the headmaster there for some time. And Mr. Nigel Turner is coming up. He'll have all the latest local events across North Derbyshire and the High Peak for this week with the guide next. So stay there.
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3: Bolsover Drama Group's youth section are on stage this week at the Assembly Rooms in Bolsover with their version of Frozen, the West End musical based on the smash hit film. 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With a matinee at 2 o'clock on Saturday afternoon. There's a summer concert by the Chapel and the Frith Ladies Choir at the United Reformed Church in Buxton. 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And also on Friday, as part of the Buxton Festival Fringe, you can see the Chapel players perform the Cage Birds at Buxton Assembly Rooms. 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Also, Invite and Supergirl. 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

to Boza. This is North Derbyshire Radio, where I've just had a little message come through our North Derbyshire Radio Facebook page from Cassandra and Drew in Calo. They're loving the music right now as it's helping them stay focused while they have a group homework session, putting together their textiles ready for college tomorrow. Oh, now that's interesting, guys. I mean, homework doesn't sound the most fun, to be fair, but I do think this next song is almost like perfect timing between me receiving your message and playing this next song, because now we can put our textiles together on and have a little kind of runway show in the process. What do you reckon? The new one from Doechii and Lady Gaga, Runway, plays on North Derbyshire Radio.

0: sounding so good across North Derbyshire and the High Peak. This is North Derbyshire Radio. Hello to Richard in New Mills, who's messaged in asking for a bit of technical support this afternoon as he's struggling to get us on his Alexa at home right now. Well, whilst I'm in no way a technical whiz or Richard, I will certainly give this a go because I think I've got this. If you ask your smart speaker to enable the North Derbyshire Radio skill, then say play North Derbyshire Radio, then jobs of fish. That should work. If you save it, you can also then listen to North Derbyshire Radio whenever you feel like thereafter.
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2: 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The last time we talked, Mr. Smith, you reduced me to...

Local news, local presenters. This is North Derbyshire Radio, where there's no one who knows our local area better at this point than Mr. Andy Lawson. He is our main man of our morning show, if you don't know. So he definitely should and does know a thing or two. Be rest assured about living around here, right? He does really put a smile on my face every single weekday with all of his stories and just general banter, really. And just a reminder too, he will be back with you once again tomorrow morning, where he'll have all the latest local chat about events, local news, and obviously what's happening across our glorious borough, no doubt. So do be sure to listen in from 7 till 9 a.m. tomorrow for the morning show with Andy.

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8: The suspect in the Anne Whittaker murder case was not known to the government's anti-terror programme Prevent. The Home Secretary's told the Commons the circumstances around the 78-year-old's death are extremely distressing. Counter-terrorism police have now taken over the investigation following the discovery of new evidence. A 28-year-old man has been rearrested on suspicion of terrorism-related offences. Speaking in the Commons, Home Secretary Shabana Mahmood paid tribute to the veteran politician.
9: Anne Whittaker dedicated her life to politics and public service. For nearly 40 years, she was a fixture of our political life. She brought conviction to our politics, grounded in her profound Catholic faith.
8: Meanwhile, Shabana Mahmood is setting out the legal steps she will take to deport the ringleader of Rochdale grooming gang Shabir Ahmed. Iran's Islamic Revolutionary Guard Corps being banned in the UK. They've been designated a threat to national security. And thanks to England, listening figures for Wonderwall are up 51%. That's the latest from Radio News Hub. I'm David Hall.
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12: MPs say the government should boost universal credit for 66-year-olds as the state pension age moves to 67. The Work and Pensions Committee warns many could face a year of hardship on about £425 a month, especially those in poor health or coming off physically demanding jobs. Ministers say they'll consider the report and note that only 2% of universal credit claimants are 65 or 66. Recruiter PageGroup says the UK jobs market is still tough but stable as it keeps cutting costs to cope with weak trading. UK gross profit fell 5.3% in 3 months to June, while group-wide profits were almost flat at £197.6 million. And Heathrow Airport saw a slight dip in passenger numbers last month, with 7.2 million travellers passing through its terminals. North America remained a bright spot, though, with 2 million passengers heading across the Atlantic as the World Cup draws crowds to host cities.
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2: Counter-terrorism police are now leading the investigation into the murder of Anne Widdecombe. A 28-year-old white British man from Rotherham in South Yorkshire has now been rearrested on suspicion of a number of terror-related offences. It's emerged he wasn't known to the government's anti-terror programme Prevent. Shadow Home Secretary Chris Philip paid tribute to the former Conservative minister.
3: She was a formidable campaigner who served with huge integrity. She will be missed. And I know the whole House supports the police in delivering justice for Anne.
2: Iran's Islamic Revolutionary Guard Corps is being banned in the UK. They and a number of other groups have been designated a threat to national security. German car giant Volkswagen's looking to cut up to 100,000 jobs. The group, which includes Porsche, Audi, Seat, Skoda and the VW brand, will axe 50,000 posts in Germany and the rest worldwide. And wildfires are continuing to burn across the UK as the heatwave intensifies in its second week. That's the latest from Radio News Hub. I'm David Hall.
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5: Bolsover Drama Group's youth section are on stage this week at the Assembly Rooms in Bolsover with their version of Frozen, the West End musical based on the smash hit film. Performances begin nightly at 7.15 with a matinee at 2 o'clock on Saturday afternoon. There's a summer concert by the chapel and the Frith Ladies Choir at the United Reformed Church in Buxton. That's on Friday evening. And also on Friday, as part of the Buxton Festival Fringe, you can see the chapel players perform the Cage Birds at Buxton Assembly Rooms. At Valleys Entertainment in Sheffield, there's Moana, the new live-action version of the film. Also, Invite and Supergirl. And for more details about what's on at Sheffield Cineworld, you can download the Cineworld app.
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2: Home Secretary Shabana Mahmood is to close a legal loophole to make it easier to deport the ringleader of the Rochdale grooming gang, Shabir Ahmed. She's announced plans in the past hour to rework legislation from 1971, which currently prohibits the 73-year-old being sent back to his native Pakistan.
3: Our amendment will provide the Home Secretary with a new power to disapply Section 7 of the Immigration Act 1971 for serious criminals. This provides protections for long-term UK residents, but clearly should not be acting as a bar against removal in cases like that of Shabir Ahmed.
2: The suspect in the Anne Widdecombe murder case was not known to the government's anti-terror programme Prevent. Counter-terrorism police have now taken over the investigation following the discovery of new evidence. And it's now mathematically impossible for Andy Burnham not to be confirmed as the new Labour leader. 349 MPs have nominated him to replace Keir Starmer. That's the latest from Radio News Hub. I'm David Hall.
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1: Monday evening on North Derbyshire Radio. Hello, how you doing? I hope you've had a great day so far. It's Emma Scott here. Are you ready for the evening session? It's just you and me and a ton of great tunes until 10 o'clock.

0: So how you doing? I hope your Monday has been kind to you so far. Thanks for checking out the show this evening. My name's Emma Scott and I'm here till 10 playing the songs you know and love. So I hope you can stick around for a bit right here on North Derbyshire Radio.
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0: hope you're loving these songs. Loads more where that came from. Coming up, I've got some new songs, I've got old songs, I've got some rock, some pop, I've got some dance. There really is something for everyone. And I know you're going to love this.
1: 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Had some blood tests done, and within 24 hours, I had my results. And that just reassured me that I was being taken seriously.
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Yes, we live here as well. Here's Emma Scott with you. 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

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If you are loving the fact that local radio is back, please do tell all of your friends. 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I'm sure they'll really love us as much as you do. So go on, spread the love and spread the word.

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2: Detectives from counter-terrorism are now heading up the investigation into the murder of Anne Widdecombe. A 28-year-old white British man from Rotherham in South Yorkshire has now been rearrested on suspicion of a number of terror-related offences. It's emerged he wasn't known to the government's anti-terror programme, Prevent. Labour's deputy leader, Lucy Powell, paid tribute to the former Conservative minister.
3: We might not have agreed politically, but I always greatly admired and respected her outspokenness, her fear, and her ability to not take herself too seriously. I think she was one of a kind, and of the like, frankly, we don't make anymore.
2: Donald Trump says the US will now be the guardian of the Strait of Hormuz. The president has reinstated the blockade of the vital waterway. Andy Burnham's effectively been confirmed as the new Labour leader. 349 MPs have now nominated him to replace Sir Keir Starmer. And 19 wildfires are now burning across the UK. That's the latest from Radio News Hub. I'm David Hall.
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0: Oh, that is a tune, which of course is what you've come to expect by now on North Derbyshire Radio, right? It's Emma Scott here. I hope you're good. I hope you're enjoying the show. I hope you're having a great day. If you are loving the fact that local radio is back, spread the love and spread the word.
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0: 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I have got amazing songs to keep us going. I do hope you can stay with me.
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0: it's Emma Scott here with you on North Derbyshire Radio. 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

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I do hope you're loving these tunes that I'm serving up for you. It's Emma Scott here with you on North Derbyshire Radio, and you are welcome to get in touch and join in with the show. 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

Just great songs like this every time you turn us on. It's Emma Scott with you. And if you fancy a track playing today, send me a message through our app or Facebook page. 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Right, let's get back to the tunes on North Derbyshire Radio.

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2: The suspect in the Anne Whittaker murder case was not known to the government's anti-terror programme Prevent. A 28-year-old man has been rearrested on suspicion of terrorism-related offences. Politicians from all sides have been paying tribute to the former Conservative minister. Here's Reform UK's Richard Tice.
3: We're all reeling with shock, sadness and anguish at the loss of our Anne, and also the manner in which she has been taken from us. She was a colossus in public life, in political life. She was a remarkable lady.
2: Andy Burnham has effectively been confirmed as the new Labour leader after 349 MPs nominated him to replace Sir Keir Starmer. It's now mathematically impossible for a rival to run against the MP for Makerfield. And Prince Harry has spoken about showing affection to his children, just as his mother, the late Diana, Princess of Wales, did to him. During a podcast interview, he says he squeezes his son and daughter as tight as possible after a challenging day. That's the latest from Radio News Hub. I'm David Hall.
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Late night love songs across North Derbyshire, and Richard Spinks here with you, opening up your night. Time to chill out, sit back, relax, enjoy some great music, setting the mood for late nights as we take it and ease you nicely towards midnight and into the next day. Got some great music lined up. Stay with us here for as long as you can. This is Late Night Love Songs.

0: Love that song too. Setting the mood for late nights across North Derbyshire. Richard here with you. Join me on a Monday to Thursday from 10 till midnight. We set the mood for that day and prepare you for the next day. And that music through the night into the breakfast shows. Great to have you company. Hope you had a great day so far. This is Late Night Love Songs and another one of those greats.
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Late night love songs across North Derbyshire, and the songs just keep on rolling through, eventually crossing midnight into a brand new day. Your plans for the next few hours, stay with us here for as long as you can. And I know many of you working through the night will see him safely with the breakfast shows and some great music with Music Through the Night. Superb shows, presenters, music and news at the top of the hour each and every day. Good to have you with us. How are you? Coming up next, one of the greats and a song maybe you've not heard for a while.

This is North Derbyshire Radio. Richard Spinks here with you, and late night love songs going strong. I've got to say, some great songs lined up for you. One or two dedications as well. And good to have you with us celebrating a birthday today. Maybe happy birthday. Hope you had a great day. It's not over yet. We're here through and across 12 into the wee small hours of a brand new day. So whatever your plans are, time

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This is Late Night Love Songs. Richard Spink saying hello to you. If you've just tuned in, sit back, relax. Setting the mood with some superb songs and the lyrics that sound so, so good. One or two maybe you've not heard for a while. And of course, all the latest hit songs as well. Good to have you company. Many of you joining us at different times. Many of you working through the night. We're here with you through, with music through the night on the AM, the wee small hours into those breakfast shows. The big songs guaranteed 24/7 at North Derbyshire Radio.

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Richard here with you on Late Night Love Songs and setting the mood across North Derbyshire with those great love songs. 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
2: Detectives from counter-terrorism are now heading up the investigation into the murder of Anne Widdecombe. A 28-year-old white British man from Rotherham in South Yorkshire has now been rearrested on suspicion of a number of terror-related offences. It's emerged he wasn't known to the government's anti-terror programme, Prevent. Labour's deputy leader, Lucy Powell, paid tribute to the former Conservative minister.
3: We might not have agreed politically, but I always greatly admired and respected her outspokenness, her fearlessness, and her ability to not take herself too seriously. I think she was one of a kind, and of the like, frankly, we don't make anymore.
2: Donald Trump says the US will now be the guardian of the Strait of Hormuz. The president has reinstated the blockade of the vital waterway. Andy Burnham's effectively been confirmed as the new Labour leader. 349 MPs have now nominated him to replace Sir Keir Starmer. And 19 wildfires are now burning across the UK. That's the latest from Radio News Hub. I'm David Hall.
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1: Late Night Love Songs, and Richard saying hello and welcome. 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

0: Great to hear that song again, I've got to say. One of my favourites, and some of these songs are my favourites too. Enjoy playing them for you here, and hoping it jogs your memory a little bit, a time, a place, a person, you know, that sort of thing. And I've said this so many times, so true. These love songs just sound a little bit better late at night. I'm sure you'll agree. It's Late Night Love Songs, North Derbyshire Radio. Richard saying hello. It's good to have you company here late. And another one of those greats coming up right now.
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0: Thank you very much.
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Late night love songs across North Derbyshire. Richard Spinks here with you and setting the mood for your late nights. The best songs for sure. Jogging your memory a little bit and a little bit of a reminisce is always good, isn't it? You can find me here on those 10 till midnight slots on a Monday to Thursday and join Graham on a Sunday as well. And you get 5 nights of great love songs and they just keep on rolling through. One or two maybe you've not heard for a while as well. Good to have your company here on the radio. Coming up next, another one of those greats.

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1: North Derbyshire Radio, and another one of those great songs that just make you feel so good, maybe after a busy day. Good to have your company. Just tuned in, working through the night. We're setting the mood for late nights across North Derbyshire, and some superb music for you lined up and ready to go.
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0: Richard Spinks here with you at the end of your day. Maybe a busy one, maybe not. But time to put your feet up, relax, and sit back. Lights down low, playing some of those love songs and those lyrics that sound so good this time of the night. We hope you had a great day. Got some superb music lined up for you, superb presenters, music, and all the news you need right the way across each and every hour. Good to have you with us. It's Late Night Love Songs.
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2: The suspect in the Anne Whittaker murder case was not known to the government's anti-terror programme Prevent. A 28-year-old man has been rearrested on suspicion of terrorism-related offences. Politicians from all sides have been paying tribute to the former Conservative minister. Here's Reform UK's Richard Tice.
3: We're all reeling with shock, sadness and anguish at the loss of our Anne, and also the manner in which she has been taken from us. She was a colossus in public life, in political life. She was a remarkable lady.
2: Andy Burnham has effectively been confirmed as the new Labour leader after 349 MPs nominated him to replace Sir Keir Starmer. It's now mathematically impossible for a rival to run against the MP for Makerfield. And Prince Harry has spoken about showing affection to his children, just as his mother, the late Diana, Princess of Wales, did to him. During a podcast interview, he says he squeezes his son and daughter as tight as possible after a challenging day. That's the latest from Radio News Hub. I'm David Hall.
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2: Detectives from counter-terrorism are now heading up the investigation into the murder of Anne Widdecombe. A 28-year-old white British man from Rotherham in South Yorkshire has now been rearrested on suspicion of a number of terror-related offences. It's emerged he wasn't known to the government's anti-terror programme, Prevent. Labour's deputy leader, Lucy Powell, paid tribute to the former Conservative minister.
3: We might not have agreed politically, but I always greatly admired and respected her outspokenness, her fearlessness and her ability to not take herself too seriously. I think she was one of a kind, and of the like, frankly, we don't make anymore.
2: Donald Trump says the US will now be the guardian of the Strait of Hormuz. The president has reinstated the blockade of the vital waterway. Andy Burnham's effectively been confirmed as the new Labour leader. 349 MPs have now nominated him to replace Sir Keir Starmer. And 19 wildfires are now burning across the UK. That's the latest from Radio News Hub. I'm David Hall.
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